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1: 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Obi?
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0: Bad, bad, getting lit. 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
1: Every time.
0: And we bust it up, watch it.
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1: Okay.
2: Why did a chicken cross the road?
1: 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Obi?
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3: That's my type of yo, Marco, right there. 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Shout out to you, Marco, if you are my son. 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
1: Okay.
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1: 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Obi?
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3: 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Shout out to you, Marco, if you are my son. 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
1: I am. Reincarnated. I was stargazing. Life goes on.

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Yeah. Fuego, fuego. With your hot hits, 24-7. Yeah. Wake up with the Fuego Mix. Are you ready? Cause we are. And it starts now. KPST, Coachella Palm Springs, Fuego, 103.5 FM. Yeah. Fuego, fuego. With your hot hits, 24-7. Yeah. Wake up with the Fuego Mix. Are you ready? Cause we are. And it starts now.

pulling up. What? Yeah, we about to pull up. What? Yeah, we pulling up. What? Yeah, we about to pull up. Yeah, we about to pull up. Everybody watching like with everybody watching like with everybody watching like with dancing on the pole.

KPST, Coachella Palm Springs, Fuego, 103.5 FM. Yeah. Fuego, fuego. With your hot hits, 24-7. Yeah. Wake up with the Fuego Mix. Are you ready? 'Cause we are. And it starts.

0: Bienvenidos al tema de hoy. 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Y ahora ella teme por su propia vida. Anónima, sorry that you're going through this, amor. What's going on? Why do you think your cuñadas te hicieron un hechizo o algo por el estilo, some type of brujería?
1: Thank you for taking my call.
0: Yeah.
1: I had a dumb issue with my cuñada, you know, my husband's sister, and a few days after that, I found tierra in front of my door. I mean, I have family and friends that practice santería, and they're telling me, don't touch it, esto es la muerte, te están poniendo la muerte encima. 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
1: No, trust me, I have OCD, so my house is super clean.
0: Amor, do you know for a fact that your sister-in-laws and maybe even your suegra practice brujería?
1: I mean, from the friends and family that do it, they're telling me que sí lo hacen. Pero I have no evidence on it. I keep my distance from them por lo mismo de que I'm like, oh, hell no.
0: Y cuando tú le cuentas esto a tu esposo, right? You're like, hey, I had this pleito with your sister. I think they're doing brujería on me. Does he have your back in the pleito and also on the brujería part or neither?
1: He had my back about the pleito, just not the brujería part. He doesn't believe in any of that. So he's like, you know, you're just overreacting. You know, it's probably nothing.
0: So what's your biggest dilemma right now, amor? How can we help you?
1: I just don't know what to do right now. I'm stuck in between telling my husband we're never going over there. Or, you know, I have to play nice and, you know, just keep my distance.
0: What would you do in Anónima situación, familia? Would you force your husband to cut off his family because you think they did brujería on you, pero él no te cree? Slide into the DMs con tu mensaje de voz at Shaboy Show. Well, first and foremost, what I do know, amor, is de que nada puede en contra de la palabra de Dios.
3: Amen.
0: Nothing's more powerful than God. So the first thing you can do, and we'll do it with you right now, is just pray for protection over you. And anything that's not of God, we rebuke it. And yes, we just pray it out of your home, out of your relationship, and out of
3: your family.
0: Your family, in Jesus' name. We just claim victory over that. Okay, amor?
1: Thank you. Thank you. Yo no doblo rodillas para nadie más que Dios.
0: Oh, amen.
3: Come on, man.
2: And your man in the bedroom.
3: Oh, yes.
0: Me too. Come on.
1: Amen to that.
0: Yeah, yes, too. Hit us up.
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0: Bienvenidos al tema de hoy on the Shaboy Show. ¿Qué harías tú en la situación de nuestra linda redescucha anónima? So, she doesn't know if she should force her husband to cut off his family. Porque ella tuvo un pleito en la casa de su cuñada, en la casa de su suegra. And then after that, days after, in front of her apartment door, dirt appeared.
1: Oh.
0: She reached out to her friends that know about brujería y sus amigas le dicen que ese es un hechizo wishing death on her. To, like, put dirt in front of somebody's house. I don't know if that's real or not.
1: Yeah, same.
0: And she has not confirmed that it was her cuñada or suegra that did this. But she's like, bro, I'm pretty sure it's them. Would you ask your man to cut off his family because they be doing this kind of stuff? Slide into our DMs on Instagram con tu mensaje de voz at Shaboy Show, S-H-O-B-O-Y Show, como lo hizo el compa Ángel. What are your thoughts, Ángel?
2: Hey, it's 2023. Uh-huh. If you don't have a Ring doorbell by now or cameras around, then how do you have proof that it was them?
0: Facts.
2: If anything, you should just dump, you should just get divorced and leave your man and go get a new one. Because it doesn't, I mean, you shouldn't be forcing somebody to do something like that to get rid of their family. That's disrespectful, right? That alone. Might as well just go find a new one. If anything, really.
0: Yeah, if anything, fool.
1: If anything.
3: Hey, la mera neta, Anónima, she should cut off anybody, if anything. She should cut off her bruja friends.
0: Damn.
3: If anything. You know? Because they're about to start charging her for advice, if anything.
1: For real, if anything.
3: Pero if anything.
0: All right, we get it, Micho. Ashley, what are your thoughts on this?
4: Family or not, cut them off.
1: Oh.
0: Dude, how are you going to cut them off that easily?
4: You obviously have never had a toxic family member.
0: Yes, I have, Prima Vane. Would you, though, force your husband to cut off his family for something like this?
4: I would. I'd talk mad-ish, and I would have him cut them off. Because just because they're family doesn't mean that they're for lifers. I'm choosing my partner. That means that you and I are for life. So if I think that they were out of pocket or shouldn't have acted a certain way in a situation and I think we should separate ourselves, he should be on my side.
3: ¿Castigarías a tu vato by doing a huelga de piernas cruzadas, like giving him no action whatsoever?
4: Me chill. No, I'm trying to punish him, not punish me. Chill.
0: No, Prima Vane, but I think it's unfair to ask somebody to cut off their mom and their sister over something that you don't even have proof of. I don't know. I could be wrong. What do you think? Marcanos 844-746-2691 and let us know.
3: ¿A quién el Shaboy Show?

0: bienvenidos a la conclusión del tema de hoy aquí en el Shaboy Show. ¿Qué harías tú en la situación de Anónima? She needs your help. She doesn't know if she should force her husband to cut off his family, specifically his sister and mom, because she had a pleito with them at their house. And then days after, outside of her apartment door, dejaron tierra. And she thinks it was her cuñada and suegra que dejaron la tierra as brujería. She has her friends that know about brujería, and they said that's basically a death wish or death spell on her. But she can't confirm that her suegra and cuñada are the ones that dropped this off. Irma, bienvenida al Shaboy Show. ¿Crees que debería de forzar a su esposo a que corte a su mamá y hermana por esto?
1: No, yo creo que él como marido tiene que tomar esa decisión, porque a mi esposo le dijo claramente una vez a mi suegra, yo me casé con ella, no con ustedes. 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So,
0: y la respeta. You gotta back up your partner with your family. You know what I'm saying? Because that's your number one priority. But I'm saying we should also not force our partner to cut off their family over a claim de que te hicieron brujería, but you have no real proof of.
1: Exactly.
2: Yeah, but then sometimes too, those conversations that you have with your family, sometimes they don't even work because you can't teach an old dog new tricks.
0: Yeah. Porque luego se agüita la mamá o la cuñada, like, no me quieres, soy tu madre, no puedo creer que me estás diciendo esto.
2: Exactly.
0: ¿Cómo vas a escoger esa vieja over me, you know? Como que las mamás latinas no son nada dramáticas.
2: No. ¿De dónde lo aprendemos?
1: No.
0: Everything's a novela, bro.
1: Sí, exactamente.
0: Thank you, Irma. Appreciate you calling in, amor. Ahora Mimi nos mandó este mensaje via DM on Instagram. What are your thoughts?
3: Girl, if you don't vice versa the brujería back on her, or sana sana colita de rana, or uno reverse card her, I swear, go do your thing.
0: Get her back. No manches, sana sana colita de rana. Ahora, we got a very, very interesting message from Maite Hernandez. She's a Reiki master and spiritual guide. And she's specifically speaking about esto de lo de la tierra enfrente de la puerta. Is it really brujería? Because she knows about this stuff.
2: The significance.
0: Y esto es lo que nos dijo Maite.
4: I don't believe that this situation is brujería because brujería is a fear-based concept that was created to make us believe that other people or entities can have complete control and power over us. The truth is that it's up to us to decide whether or not we allow these people or entities to control our emotions, thoughts, and actions.
0: Thank you, Maite. Wow. Appreciate that perspective right there. Regardless, Anónima, protégete. En nombre del Padre, del Hijo, del Espíritu Santo, girl. Always protect yourself. And in this situation, I think there's deeper issues entre las familias. And I would encourage you to do everything you can along with your husband para tratar de resolver los problemas. But at this time, since you don't have proof that they're the ones that put the dirt there, I don't think it would be fair to force your husband to cut his family out. Te queremos mucho. ¡Ánimo!

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2: Boys. Too late to handle.
3: Turn down for what?
4: Si ya saben cómo me pongo, ¿para qué me invitan?
3: Turn down for what?
5: Puras fallas de borrachito.
3: Turn down for what?
6: Anónima, bienvenida a Too Late to Handle It. Cuéntanos, ¿y qué pasó? ¿Qué fue lo que sucedió?
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7: Pues tuve que decirle a unas personas sus verdades. 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
8: Oh, my God.
6: ¿Pero qué dijiste?
8: Sí, güey. ¿Y a quién?
6: ¿Y a quién? Más importante.
8: ¿A la suegra?
7: No, es familiar.
6: Ok, un familiar. Oh. ¿Qué le dijiste?
7: Que he was a piece of dad, que era un piece of husband, que no valía nada, que porque cómo trataba a sus hijos, cómo trataba a su esposa. Mm-hmm. Hearing stories here and there.
8: Right.
7: And I guess it just bubbled up that day. Yeah. We were celebrating something for his family, direct family. I let it out. Como dicen, te llenó el vaso de piedritas.
5: No, llenaste el vaso de tequila.
7: No, actually, it was Buzzball, it was Beatball, Hypnotic.
6: Yes.
7: So we did a little mixture with everybody that was drinking. Yeah.
8: The last time I had a Beatbox and a Buzzball mixed together, I tell you, girl, a recipe for disaster. So that sounds about right.
7: ¿Qué pasó? There you go.
8: ¿Qué pasó after you told them? Like, did they trip out on you?
6: Did they kick you out of the house?
7: They didn't kick me out of the house because he was drunk, I was drunk.
5: Ah, bueno.
7: I don't even know what happened after that.
9: Family affair.
5: Hey, la mera neta anónima, mejor invítanos a tu siguiente party, ¿no?
9: Damn, girl.
5: Está mejor que el UFC.
6: Es el Chupa FC.
5: Sí, sí.
7: Y al último ya mi husband me dijo, ya vámonos. He was mad and then when we got home, he me dijo la c***. And he just went off on me, and I was like, oh my God, what did I do?
6: Oye, pero lo más importante, chula, how is your relationship now with that family after you went off y le dijiste sus verdades a ese señor?
8: Yeah.
7: It's okay. We don't talk about the subject.
5: Like a good Latino family, don't talk about it.
7: And when they say, oh, let's get drunk, and I'm just like, no, don't count me in.
8: Girl, I feel you. The last time I had a Buzzball and a Beatbox, primera y última vez. I don't drink the same anymore either.
5: Damn, pero para Anónima no le dicen el Buzzball, le dicen the Truth Ball.
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0: Don't Say Your Boy Show. How long after you get married should you wait to try to start having kids?
1: Hey, that's a dumbass question, Toy.
2: Me too.
1: Most Latinos already have their kids as guests at their wedding.
2: Wow,
0: pero no se agüita.
3: Hey!
0: Porque le sale más cara la birria, bro. Los platos, more people, you know what I'm saying? La neta, I think you should wait like 3 to 5 years. After you get married, you should make time to build that strong foundation, divertirte con tu pareja, you know what I'm saying? Make sure you guys are stable financially. Go out, party, take naps whenever the hell you want. Because once kids come, it's really hard to have alone time con tu pareja. And you gotta make it quick when you are with them, especially el tururu.
1: Your boy's become an expert at that.
0: Eso que ni que. Slide into the DMs con tu mensaje de voz at Your Boy Show. How long should you wait to start trying to have kids as soon as you get married? Prima Vane, what are your thoughts?
2: I want to say at least about a year, because I agree with you, Your Boy. I think that when I do get married, I want to enjoy that like newlywed time with just me and my partner.
1: Pero como van las cosas ahorita, Prima Vane, you're going to have to freeze your eggs.
2: No. Pasa,
1: para que los tengas ahí en una congeladora ready for to go, you know what I'm saying? Ya nomás los inyectas, if you want, yo te puedo donar para que te salga. Inyectas el huevo with some swimmers.
2: Micho, I'm good. I don't need to freeze my eggs. Yeah. I don't need your eggs. We good. If anything, I'll adopt.
1: I don't have eggs.
0: We knew it. Micho no tiene huevos.
1: Like those kinds of eggs, like the women eggs.
2: Oh, yeah, you don't have eggs, but you have swimmers.
1: How about you, Chaboy? How long did you wait before having kids?
0: Well, we actually waited 3 years before we tried to have kids, pero no pudimos tenerlos luego.
1: No, pues así con esas manos chiquitas, ¿cómo?
0: This is a reality that a lot of people don't like to talk about, and that's why I'm being very careful in saying before you try to start having kids, because not everybody can get pregnant on demand, bro.
2: Yes.
0: Like, we were trying for 2 years before God blessed us with Ariela, our first daughter. I mean, we even went to like a specialist doctor to do all kinds of tests, and they're like, yo, there's really nothing wrong with you guys.
2: Right.
0: We were trying everything. Jenna was getting all kind of recomendaciones from tías, abuelita. No, intenten esta posición.
2: Ay.
0: You know, con patitas arriba, contra la pared, and leave your legs up for 30 minutes. So it all really soaks in.
2: Yeah. So every single drop drops it.
0: I'm not joking, man. We were trying everything.
1: Wow.
0: I even thought about getting another dude.
2: What?
1: Hey, kill me.
0: Another dude's advice that also was having a difficult time.
4: You know what I'm saying?
2: Oh, my God.
0: But we waited 3 years, but then it didn't happen right away. So it happened our 5th year of marriage. And honestly, it was awesome, dude. Just want to send a shout out to anybody that's having a difficult time procreating. You're not the only one.
2: Mm.
0: There's help, and it's all in God's timing.
5: Yes.
0: And that is the best timing. You know what I'm saying? Eddie and Kim, coming up next, I want to know, how long do y'all want to wait before you start trying to have kids after marriage? Lo sabremos a continuación. Also, tus comentarios. Aquí en el Your Boy Show.
6: Salud, mi reina. Silvestre, mi hermano. 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

0: Somos a Shaboy Show. How long do you think you should wait after marriage to try to start having kids? Prima Vanessa, about a year.
1: Yes.
0: Y luego venga de ahí. I say anywhere from 3 to 5 years para disfrutar la vaina. Kim and Eddie are dating. They've been talking about marriage already. How soon after y'all get married are you going to try to start having kids?
2: I'm going to have a little bit of a controversial answer.
0: Oh, shoot. You want another fool to step in?
2: No.
0: So, are you going to be open to get pregnant as soon as you get married?
2: Yeah, I'm open to it.
0: Anyways, Eddie,
3: how
0: soon after do you want to start having kids?
3: I think right away.
0: Bingo day.
3: Yeah, yeah, whatever. If it comes out, comes out.
0: Okay.
4: It's going to come out. Trust me.
0: Qué desmadre. All right.
5: También locos ustedes.
0: Ah, nosotros. Okay. Please save us from this. Anayeli, what are your thoughts on this?
6: Hey, Shaboy. So my husband and I have been married for 11 years.
0: Wow.
6: We've been enjoying each other, traveling. I finished school. I got my bachelor's, my master's, and recently my doctorate. We have our casita.
0: Awesome.
6: And we feel like we now are ready to start a family. So we're planning on our first one. I just feel like everyone's in a different timeline. Yeah. So you do whatever you think is best for your family.
0: First of all, felicidades. Wow. Right here. Doctorate, let's go. So they've waited 11 years after marriage to try to start procreating.
5: No, pues ya van a ser abuelos como Mark Anthony.
7: It's a boy show.
8: Go gangsta.
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0: Bienvenidos a la conclusión del tema de hoy aquí en el Shavoy Show. So if you're waiting till marriage to have kids, right? Uh-huh. How long should you wait after you get married to start trying to make your chiquillos tus bendis, you know? Because let's be honest, not everybody can have kids on demand.
1: Yes. Right.
0: It's a lot harder than you think, you know? It's not like you're ordering on Uber Eats. You feel me? Like, just pull up, you know what I'm saying?
1: Yeah.
0: So, Marcela, what are your thoughts? Nos mandó su mensaje via DM on Instagram at Shavoy Show.
2: You should wait at least 2 years before having kids. And I say it from experience because I've been divorced and remarried. My first marriage, I didn't have kids, and the first 2 years we enjoyed our marriage. Orale. Didn't last anywho. Met my husband now. Been together 15 years. We met, got knocked up 6 months later, and you know, it's been a roller coaster, but wow. Enjoy your couple time, enjoy traveling, enjoy getting your home, enjoy getting everything, and when the kids come along, it's just gonna be like the cherry on top.
0: There you go. Thank you for being so raw and honest.
1: Yeah.
0: You know, she said in her second marriage, they had a baby early on, and it's been a roller coaster. It's been tough. I remember when a lot of my friends were starting to try to get pregnant and or getting pregnant, you hear a lot of people say, oh, no, but this baby, they're not going to come into our life and change it.
1: Oh, yeah.
0: The baby se va a tener que ajustar a nosotros.
1: Yeah,
0: we're
1: right.
0: Still going to go out. We're still going to party. Yeah. Yeah, right, bro. Like, unless you're not trying to be a good parent, then, like, your life isn't going to change. You know what I'm saying? Pero tu vida te va a cambiar, guys.
1: Wow.
0: Completely. You know what I'm saying? You got this human being that you're in charge of.
3: Damn.
0: It's a blessing, but also a huge challenge of raising it. Your life will change. Trust. Miriam nos mandó este mensaje.
4: Hey, guys. So I'd say wait 2 to 3 years. Enjoy each other. Mm-hmm. Continue to grow as a couple. Become a stable home, not only economically with your income, but also in your relationship. Because once those little ones come, date nights become like appointments. So, you know, when time is right, little ones will come. Because when they do come, it's a whole lot of chaos. I got pregnant 3 months after being married. So I do wish I would have waited a little longer. But it's something that I wouldn't change either, so.
5: Hey, lucky Miriam. I think Miriam ya iba premiada, fool.
1: Yeah. No.
5: I think that's why she got married. I think like 50% of Latinos get married because they're already pregnant. Where's the light?
0: Bueno, ya para terminar, and thank you so much to everybody sending their messages. I think the most important thing is to make sure that both you and your partner are actually on the same page about the timing. ¿Cuándo les gustaría tener hijos? Because if not, when things get challenging with kids, and they will, la pareja que no quería tener hijos yet, te lo va a echar en cara.
1: Yeah.
0: I told you this is why I didn't want to have kids yet. And then it's just going to create more issues, you know what I'm saying? Yeah. So make sure y'all on the same page. Never stop dating each other, echándole ganas. Because if you're a happy couple, your child is going to be happy. Ooh. Y eso es lo más importante. Órale, ánimo.
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1: Yeah. Get ready to shake it.
2: I went deaf on it.

0: Bienvenidos al tema de hoy. 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She believes that her cuñada and possibly her mother-in-law put a spell on her. Y ahora ella teme por su propia vida. Anónima, sorry that you're going through this, amor. What's going on? Why do you think your cuñadas te hicieron un hechizo o algo por el estilo? Some type of brujería.
1: Thank you for taking my call.
0: Yeah.
1: I had a dumb issue with my cuñada, you know, my husband's sister, and a few days after that, I found tierra in front of my door. I mean, I have family and friends that practice santería, and oh, they're telling me, don't touch it, esto es la muerte, te están poniendo la muerte encima. 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
1: No, trust me, I have OCD, so my house is super clean.
0: Amor, do you know for a fact that your sister-in-laws and maybe even your suegra practice brujería?
1: I mean, from the friends and family that do it, they're telling me que sí lo hacen. Pero I have no evidence on it. I keep my distance from them por lo mismo de que I'm like, oh, hell no.
0: Y cuando tú le cuentas esto a tu esposo, right? You're like, hey, I had this pleito with your sister. I think they're doing brujería on me. Does he have your back in the pleito and also on the brujería part or neither?
1: He had my back about the pleito, just not the brujería part. He doesn't believe in any of that. So he's like, you know, you're just overreacting. You know, it's probably nothing.
0: So what's your biggest dilemma right now, amor? How can we help you?
1: I just don't know what to do right now. I'm stuck in between telling my husband we're never going over there. Or, you know, I have to play nice and, you know, just keep my distance.
0: What would you do in Anónima situación, familia? Would you force your husband to cut off his family because you think they did brujería on you, pero él no te cree? Slide into the DMs con tu mensaje de voz at Shaboy Show. Well, first and foremost, what I do know, amor, is de que nada puede en contra de la palabra de Dios.
3: Amen.
0: Nothing's more powerful than God. So the first thing you can do, and we'll do it with you right now, is just pray for protection over you. And anything that's not of God, we rebuke it. And yes, we just pray it out of your home, out of your relationship, and out of
3: your family.
0: Your family, in Jesus' name. We just claim victory over that. Okay, amor?
1: Thank you. Thank you. Yo no doblo rodillas para nadie más que Dios.
0: Oh, amen.
3: Come on, man.
2: And your man in the bedroom.
3: Oh, yes.
0: Me too. Come on.
1: Amen to that one.
0: Yeah, yes, too. Hit us up.
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0: Bienvenidos al tema de hoy on the Sheboy Show. ¿Qué harías tú en la situación de nuestra linda reescucha anónima? So, she doesn't know if she should force her husband to cut off his family. Porque ella tuvo un pleito en la casa de su cuñada, en la casa de su suegra. And then after that, days after, in front of her apartment door, dirt appeared.
1: Oh.
0: She reached out to her friends that know about brujería y sus amigas le dicen que ese es un hechizo wishing death on her. To, like, put dirt in front of somebody's house. I don't know if that's real or not.
1: Yeah, same.
0: And she has not confirmed that it was her cuñada or suegra that did this. But she's like, bro, I'm pretty sure it's them. Would you ask your man to cut off his family because they be doing this kind of stuff? Slide into our DMs on Instagram con tu mensaje de voz at Sheboy Show, S-H-O-B-O-Y Show, como lo hizo el compa Ángel. What are your thoughts, Ángel?
2: Hey, it's 2023. Uh-huh. If you don't have a Ring doorbell by now or cameras around, then how do you have proof that it was them?
0: Facts.
2: If anything, you should just dump, you should just get divorced and leave your man and go get a new one. Because it doesn't, I mean, you shouldn't be forcing somebody to do something like that to get rid of their family. That's disrespectful, right? That alone. Might as well just go find a new one. If anything, really.
0: Yeah, if anything, fool.
1: If anything.
3: Hey, la mera neta, Anónima, uh-huh. She should cut off anybody, if anything. She should cut off her bruja friends.
0: Damn.
3: If anything, you know? Because they're about to start charging her for advice, if anything.
1: For real, if anything.
3: Pero if anything.
0: All right, we get it, Micho. Ashley, what are your thoughts on this?
4: Family or not, cut them off.
1: Oh.
0: Dude, how are you going to cut them off that easily?
4: You obviously have never had a toxic family member.
0: Yes, I have, Prima Vane. Oh. Would you, though, force your husband to cut off his family for something like this?
4: I would. I'd talk mad-ish, and I would have him cut them off. Because just because they're family doesn't mean that they're for lifers. I'm choosing my partner. That means that you and I are for life. So if I think that they were out of pocket or shouldn't have acted a certain way in a situation and I think we should separate ourselves, he should be on my side.
3: ¿Castigarías a tu vato by doing a huelga de piernas cruzadas, like giving him no action whatsoever?
4: Me chill. No, I'm trying to punish him, not punish me. Chill.
0: No, Prima Vane, but I think it's unfair to ask somebody to cut off their mom and their sister over something that you don't even have proof of. I don't know. I could be wrong. What do you think? Marcanos 844-746-2691 and let us know.
3: ¿A quién es el show?

0: Bienvenidos a la conclusión del tema de hoy aquí en el Shaboy Show. ¿Qué harías tú en la situación de Anónima? She needs your help. She doesn't know if she should force her husband to cut off his family, specifically his sister and mom, because she had a pleito with them at their house. And then days after, outside of her apartment door, dejaron tierra. And she thinks it was her cuñada and suegra que dejaron la tierra as brujería. She asked her friends that know about brujería, and they said that's basically a death wish or death spell on her. But she can't confirm that her suegra and cuñada are the ones that dropped this off. Irma, bienvenida al Shaboy Show. ¿Crees que debería de forzar a su esposo a que corte a su mamá y hermana por esto?
1: No, yo creo que él como marido tiene que tomar esa decisión porque a mi esposo le dijo claramente una vez a mi suegra, yo me casé con ella, no con ustedes. So, si no la quieren o hay algo, ella es mi esposa y es todo. So,
0: y la respeta. You gotta back up your partner with your family. You know what I'm saying?
1: Because
0: that's your number one priority. But I'm saying we should also not force our partner to cut off their family over a claim de que te hicieron brujería, but you have no real proof of.
1: Exactly.
2: Yeah, but then sometimes, too, those conversations that you have with your family, sometimes they don't even work because you can't teach an old dog new tricks.
0: Yeah. Porque luego se agüita la mamá o la cuñada, like, no me quieres, soy tu madre, no puedo creer que me estás diciendo esto.
2: Exactly.
0: ¿Cómo vas a escoger esa vieja over me, you know? Como que las mamás latinas no son nada dramáticas.
2: No. ¿De dónde lo aprendemos?
1: No.
0: Everything's a novela.
1: sí, exactamente.
0: Thank you, Irma. Appreciate you calling in, amor. Ahora Mimi nos mandó este mensaje. Via DM on Instagram. What are your thoughts?
3: Girl, if you don't vice versa the brujería back on her or sana sana colita de rana or uno reverse card her, I swear, go do your thing.
0: Get her back. No manches, sana sana colita de rana. Ahora, we got a very, very interesting message from Maite Hernandez. She's a Reiki master and spiritual guide.
4: Kill me.
0: And she's specifically speaking about esto de lo de la tierra enfrente de la puerta. Is it really brujería? Because she knows about this stuff.
2: The significance.
0: Y esto es lo que nos dijo Maite.
5: I don't believe that this situation is brujería because brujería is a fear-based concept that was created to make us believe that other people or entities can have complete control and power over us. The truth is that it's up to us to decide whether or not we allow these people or entities to control our emotions, thoughts, and actions.
0: Thank you, Maite. Wow. Appreciate that perspective right there. Regardless, Anónima, protégete. En nombre del Padre, del Hijo, del Espíritu Santo, girl, always protect yourself. And in this situation, I think there's deeper issues entre las familias. And I would encourage you to do everything you can along with your husband para tratar de resolver los problemas. But at this time, since you don't have proof that they're the ones that put the dirt there, I don't think it would be fair to force your husband to cut his family out. Te queremos mucho. Ánimo.

0: Puras fallas de borrachito.
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3: Pues tuve que decirle a unas personas sus verdades. 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
4: Oh my God.
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4: ¿A la suegra?
3: No, es familiar.
1: Ok, un familiar, ¿qué le dijiste?
3: Que he was a piece of dad, que era un piece of husband, que no valía nada, que porque como trataba a sus hijos, como trataba a su esposa. Hearing stories here and there.
4: Right.
3: And I guess it just bubbled up that day. We were celebrating something for his family, direct family. I let it out. Como dicen, ¿te llenó el vaso de piedritas?
0: No, llenaste el vaso de tequila.
3: No, actually, it was Buzzbaw, it was Deepak, Hypnotic. Yes. So we did a little mixture with everybody that was drinking. Yeah.
4: The last time I had a beatbox and a Buzzball mixed together, I tell you, girl, a recipe for disaster. So that sounds about right.
3: ¿Y qué pasó? There you go.
4: ¿Qué pasó after you told them? Like, did they trip out on you?
1: Did they kick you out of the house?
3: They didn't kick me out of the house because he was drunk, I was drunk.
0: Ah, bueno.
3: I don't even know what happened after that.
5: Family affair.
0: Hey, la mera neta anónima, mejor invítanos a tu siguiente party, ¿no?
5: Damn, girl.
0: Está mejor que el UFC.
1: Es el Chupa FC.
0: Sí, sí.
3: Y al último ya mi husband me dijo, ya vámonos. He was mad and then when we got home, he me dijo la cara.
0: Hey,
3: and he just went off on me and I was like, oh my God, what did I do?
1: Oye, pero lo más importante, chula, how is your relationship now with that family after you went off y le dijiste sus verdades a ese señor?
4: Yeah.
3: It's okay. We don't talk about the subject.
0: Like a good Latino family, don't talk about it.
3: And when they say, oh, let's get drunk, and I'm just like, no, don't count me in.
4: Girl, I feel you. The last time I had a buzz ball and a beatbox, primera y última vez. I don't drink the same anymore either.
0: Damn, pero para Anónima no le dicen el buzz ball, le dicen the truth ball.
6: Boy show. Pura diversión.

0: Sean says, your boy show. How long after you get married should you wait to try to start having kids?
1: Hey, that's a dumbass question, Toy.
2: Most
1: Latinos already have their kids as guests at their wedding.
2: Wow,
0: pero no se agüita.
2: Hey!
0: Porque le sale más cara la birria, bro. Los platos, more people, you know what I'm saying? La neta, I think you should wait like 3 to 5 years. After you get married, you should make time to build that strong foundation, divertirte con tu pareja, you know what I'm saying? Make sure you guys are stable financially. Go out, party, take naps whenever the hell you want. Because once kids come, it's really hard to have alone time con tu pareja. And you gotta make it quick when you are with them, especially el tururu.
1: Your boy's become an expert at that.
0: Eso que ni que. Slide into the DMs con tu mensaje de voz at Your Boy Show. How long should you wait to start trying to have kids as soon as you get married? Prima Vane, what are your thoughts?
2: I want to say at least about a year, because I agree with you, Your Boy. I think that when I do get married, I want to enjoy that like newlywed time with just me and my partner.
1: Pero como van las cosas ahorita, Prima Vane, you're going to have to freeze your eggs.
2: No. Pasa,
1: para que los tengas ahí en una congeladora ready for to go, you know what I'm saying? Ya nomás los inyectas, if you want, yo te puedo donar para que te salga. Inyectas el huevo with some swimmers.
2: Micho, I'm good. I don't need to freeze my eggs. Yeah. I don't need your eggs. We good. If anything, I'll
1: adopt. I don't have eggs.
0: We knew it. Micho no tiene huevos.
1: Like those kinds of eggs, like the women eggs.
2: Oh yeah, you don't have eggs, but you have swimmers.
1: How about you, Chaboy? How long did you wait before having kids?
0: Well, we actually waited 3 years before we tried to have kids, pero no pudimos tenerlos luego.
1: No, pues así con esas manos chiquitas, ¿cómo?
0: This is a reality that a lot of people don't like to talk about, and that's why I'm being very careful in saying before you try to start having kids.
2: Yeah.
0: Because not everybody can get pregnant on demand, bro.
2: Yeah.
0: Like, we were trying for 2 years before God blessed us with Ariela, our first daughter. I mean, we even went to, like, a specialist doctor to do all kinds of tests, and they're like, yo, there's really nothing wrong with you guys.
2: Right.
0: We were trying everything. Jenna was getting all kinds of recomendaciones from tías, abuelita. No, intenten esta posición.
2: Ay.
0: You know, con patitas arriba, contra la pared, and leave your legs up for 30 minutes. So it all really soaks in.
2: Yeah. So every single drop drops it.
0: I'm not joking, man. We were trying everything.
1: Wow.
0: I even thought about getting another dude.
2: What?
1: Hey, kill me.
0: Another dude's advice that also was having a difficult time.
3: You know what I'm saying?
2: Oh, my God.
0: But we waited 3 years, but then it didn't happen right away. So it happened our 5th year of marriage. And honestly, it was awesome, dude. Just want to send a shout out to anybody that's having a difficult time procreating. You're not the only one.
2: Mm.
0: There's help, and it's all in God's timing.
4: Yes.
0: And that is the best timing. You know what I'm saying? Eddie and Kim, coming up next, I want to know, how long do y'all want to wait before you start trying to have kids after marriage? Lo sabremos a continuación. Also, tus comentarios. Aquí en el Shaboy Show.

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0: Somos the Shaboy Show. How long do you think you should wait after marriage to try to start having kids? Prima Vanna said about a year.
1: Yes.
0: Y luego venga de ahí. I say anywhere from 3 to 5 years para disfrutar la vaina. Kim and Eddie are dating. They've been talking about marriage already. How soon after y'all get married are you going to try to start having kids?
2: I'm going to have a little bit of a controversial answer.
0: Oh, shoot. You want another fool to step in?
2: No.
0: So, are you going to be open to get pregnant as soon as you get married?
2: Yeah, I'm open to it.
0: Anyways, Eddie, how soon after do you want to start having kids?
3: I think right away.
0: Bing a day.
3: Yeah, whatever. If it comes out, comes out.
0: Okay.
4: It's going to come out. Trust me.
0: Qué desmadre. All right.
5: También locos ustedes.
0: Ah, nosotros. Okay. Please save us from this. Anayeli, what are your thoughts on this?
6: Hey, Shaboy. So my husband and I have been married for 11 years.
0: Wow.
6: We've been enjoying each other, traveling. I finished school. I got my bachelor's, my master's, and recently my doctorate. We have our casita.
0: Awesome.
6: And we feel like we now are ready to start a family. So we're planning on our first one. I just feel like everyone's in a different timeline. Right. So you do whatever you think is best for your family.
0: First of all, felicidades right here. Doctorate, let's go. So they've waited 11 years after marriage to try to start procreating.
5: No, pues ya van a ser abuelos como Mark Anthony.
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0: Bienvenidos a la conclusión del tema de hoy aquí en el Shavoy Show. So if you're waiting till marriage to have kids, right? Uh-huh. How long should you wait after you get married to start trying to make your chiquillos tus bendis, you know? Because let's be honest, not everybody can have kids on demand.
1: Yes. Right.
0: It's a lot harder than you think, you know? It's not like you're ordering on Uber Eats. You feel me? Like, just pull up, you know what I'm saying?
1: Yeah.
0: So, Marcela, what are your thoughts? Nos mandó su mensaje via DM on Instagram at Shavoy Show.
2: You should wait at least 2 years before having kids. And I say it from experience because I've been divorced and remarried. My first marriage, I didn't have kids. And the first 2 years, we enjoyed our marriage.
0: Orale.
2: Didn't last anywho. Met my husband now. Been together 15 years. We met, got knocked up 6 months later. And, you know, it's been a roller coaster. But
0: wow. Enjoy
2: your couple time. Enjoy traveling. Enjoy getting your home. Enjoy getting everything. And when the kids come along, it's just going to be like the cherry on top.
0: There you go. Thank you for being so raw and honest.
1: Yeah.
0: You know, she said in her second marriage, they had a baby early on, and it's been a roller coaster. It's been tough. I remember when a lot of my friends were starting to try to get pregnant and or getting pregnant, you hear a lot of people say, oh, no, but this baby, they're not going to come into our life and change it.
3: Oh, yeah.
0: The baby se va a tener que ajustar a nosotros.
1: Yeah,
0: we're still going to go out. We're still going to party.
3: Yeah.
0: Yeah, right, bro. Like, unless you're not trying to be a good parent, then, like, your life isn't going to change. You know what I'm saying? Pero tu vida te va a cambiar, guys.
1: Wow.
0: Completely. You know what I'm saying? You got this human being that you're in charge of.
4: Damn.
0: It's a blessing, but also a huge challenge of raising it. Your life will change. Trust. Miriam nos mandó este mensaje.
5: Hey guys, so I'd say wait 2 to 3 years, enjoy each other, continue to grow as a couple, become a stable home, not only economically with your income, but also in your relationship, because once those little ones come, date nights become like appointments. So, you know, when time is right, little ones will come, because when they do come, it's a whole lot of chaos. I got pregnant 3 months after being married, so I do wish I would have waited a little longer, but it's something that I wouldn't change either, so.
6: Hey, low-key, Miriam. I think Miriam ya iba premiada, fool.
1: Yeah.
6: No. I think that's why she got married. I think like 50% of Latinos get married because they're already pregnant. Where's the light?
0: Bueno, ya para terminar, and thank you so much to everybody sending their messages. I think the most important thing is to make sure that both you and your partner are actually on the same page about the timing. ¿Cuándo les gustaría tener hijos? Because if not, when things get challenging with kids, and they will, la pareja que no quería tener hijos yet, te lo va a echar en cara.
1: Yeah.
6: A huevo.
0: I told you this is why I didn't want to have kids yet. And then it's just going to create more issues, you know what I'm saying?
1: Yeah.
0: So make sure y'all on the same page. Never stop dating each other, echándole ganas. Because if you're a happy couple, your child is going to be happy.
1: Ooh.
0: Y eso es lo más importante. Órale, ánimo.
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You guys, so today is National Love is Kind Day. So what does this mean? How do you celebrate National Love is Kind Day? Was National Love is Kind Day encourages you to become aware of how you treat people and how people are treating you and how you could be more supporting and empower to lead people to joyful and productive life. You know, like, es un día para quererte a ti mismo y querer esas personas alrededor de ti. Y es un día para que también te enfoques en maneras de cómo apoyar, you know, family members, friends, and más que todo, if you know somebody that is living in a house full of abuse, to kind of guide them to find that freedom and love that everyone deserves. So growing up as a child, you know, is to maybe you had a positive role model. Maybe both parents were some people that were inspiring. En este caso, el día de hoy es National Love is Kind Day. Es para que busques a alguien que te motive, alguien que te empuje para buscar ese amor en ti propio, okay? So that's how you celebrate National Love is Kind Day el día de hoy. So let's get you going. Happy Monday. My name is Hector Millán. 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

0: All right, so Aladdin myth, you guys. It's cuando te decían, si te mojas el pelo, no vayas, no salgas afuera because you're going to get sick. Did you guys ever grow up listening to that myth?
1: I did, yeah.
0: What do you guys think on that?
2: Not me, because I'm bald.
1: I'm traumatized, traumada. I think I traumatized my kid también. Si sales con like los pies a raíz, and what else? What else, Miss?
2: It's basically that. Que no te va a pegar el aire or whatever.
0: No te vas a enfermar. Well, señoras, señores, we actually investigated because we wanted to know if this was a myth or not. So the first thing, dicen los expertos that wetting your hair and going outside does not make you sick.
1: Really?
0: It's just a common myth. Why? Because colds and flu are caused by viruses, not by cold temperature or wet hair.
1: So, I don't know.
2: Well, I mean, if you walk outside and it's cold, you might get sick because it's damn cold. Well, not because you wet your hair.
0: They did actually comment on that. So the cold air might make you feel chilled. So yeah, your hair might be uncomfortable, but it's not going to get you a gripa. Es lo que dicen. Ahora también dicen, ponte unos zapatos, ponle zapatos a esos niños porque se van a enfermar. Being barefoot is also a false claim that will get you sick. Mm-hmm. De hecho, dicen los expertos that it actually improves balance and coordination. So kids that actually are barefoot walking around the house, they actually receive more sensory feedback on the ground, which actually improves their motor development.
1: Interesting. No sé, like it's all engraved in my brain that I feel like I'm going to keep the myths going for generations. I mean,
0: right?

0: right, so here's a quick dating tip, you guys. We're going to fall into this. Dicen que if you're going to date someone, make it official. Before you actually do that, you should go on a trip with that person.
1: I agree.
0: You do?
2: Why?
1: I agree.
0: So dicen que es bueno hacer eso porque you actually get to see other sides of that person on a trip. Right?
1: Yeah.
0: So you get to see their triggers. Y de hecho, muchas personas are making it more common now to go on dates and actually do stuff together, like going to Walmart, going grocery shopping together to get to know the person on day-to-day activities that brings more than just, you know, trying hard personalities. Because when you're dating, they're always going to be on the best behavior. But you want to see how they interact with the world.
2: But you know what? If you want to see the real female, I'm talking to the guys. If you want to see the real female, when you go out, take her swimming.
0: Take her swimming.
3: Oh, God.
2: You'll see the real thing right there.
0: What if she's a good girl? Is it the Olga?
2: No. But you know.
0: It should be like an answer one.
1: No, por eso llévala, like, to somewhere tropical, you know? Yeah. I agree, though. Like, there's friends that I've lost from our first time traveling together. I'll never travel with them again. So I think it's a really good...
0: Yeah, traveling is a good thing, right?
1: Yeah, I agree.
0: So Mace is saying, take her to a pool party. No, you know, hey. Dile, te voy a pagar. Te voy a pagar el spa treatment, ¿verdad? Para que tengan un facial.
2: Vas a ver, saber si está saliendo con un monstruo.
1: Oh, my goodness.
0: No, one of the things, you guys, for reals, I think it's a red flag. And for reals, real talk. If the girl you're dating or want to date, if you guys go out at a club and she greets the security guard con un abrazo, she's not for you,
1: What's wrong with that? Shout out to the Dirty Bird. Hey,
0: look, I'm going to tell you right now. So security guards are there every weekend. So if you're a regular, you're going to know. You're going to know, right? Security guards, te van a saludar a la muchacha o al muchacho. And you know that they're a regular there.
2: So. And I think I can spot them. Because
0: spot
2: I worked at a nightclub for 7 years.
0: Yeah.
2: So I knew the regulars.
1: So that means that she likes to have fun. And a guy could make her settle down. I mean, I was at the Dirty Bird. Shout out to the Dirty Bird in Hayward. All the time.
0: All right. You know what? Arisa, let me ask you a question on that. Be honest with us.
1: Yeah.
0: Do you think if a girl's not ready to settle down and she finds the right person, can she force herself to?
1: Yeah, she can. Not necessarily force herself, but definitely slow down that lifestyle. Because if you don't have a boyfriend or anything like that, you just want to be out. And you like to be there. You're comfortable with the security guards. So why not? Just saying.
0: Look, I honestly think that it's important to you know, be in a relationship when you're ready for it.
1: Yeah.
0: Not because some people, they want the relationship, but they don't love the person. But they're available at the time they want it. So, guys, and it happens a lot to us guys, eh? A lot of guys will marry, not for love, but because they feel ready.
1: Or they'll
0: so
1: marry.
0: So be careful with that, ladies, because you'll see that throughout the years.
1: And or it, people you'll, that, you'll really you notice know, it. They're having a baby. They have to feel forced to be in the relationship.
2: That's the word right there, forced. He got forced and she got forced.
1: Yeah. Just to, you know, have the family together, but that's pretty sad, you know?
2: Nah, but most of those times are so people won't say nothing, so people won't talk.
1: Yeah, it's sad. Take a little sip, private.

0: This is Hollywood Trash, keeping you posted on the latest chismes in Hollywood.
1: All right, guys, we're going to tap into the Usher situation. So, en un concierto, el cantante Usher, tú sabes que parte del show es sube una mujer para bailarle. Mm-hmm. O sea, algo... Es un baile muy touchy-touchy, pero a lot of fans, they enjoy the show. Now, obviously, there's not a system where they select people, you know, fairly. It's not like they look... It's not like they look for a specific girl. I guess it's just your luck, you know? It's, mm-hmm. it's como a lottery thing where they go in there and they choose.
2: Yeah.
1: I think they go by looks, right? They're always going to look for like one of the pretty skinny girls para agarrar la atención.
2: Yeah, obviamente que sí. I think that they already know Usher's type. So I think that's
1: Le hacen el paro, dicen, yeah. ese es el type. Aquí te va una, ¿no?
2: Yeah.
1: Entonces la subieron, pero esta muchacha como que estaba nerviosa. Did you observe that, Marisol?
2: I observed that her body language was just like, it wasn't like she didn't want to be there, but she kind of was just nervous. Maybe she didn't want to do all that freaky deaky stuff that they usually do. But I don't know, Usher's known for that. So if I were her, I would have just politely declined in the beginning before even going on stage.
3: Exactly. That's what yeah. I said. And even Usher came out... offering an apology. He said that he didn't want to make her feel uncomfortable, you know, but that's what he
1: does.
3: That's
1: part of the show, no?
3: Yeah. Why,
1: but I honestly think...
3: If you didn't feel comfortable, why go up then?
2: Yeah.
1: I think she had a boyfriend, and I think the boyfriend was right there.
3: But still, why did she go up?
1: Because yeah. she got the opportunity. She took it.
3: Well, not really, because...
1: I'll tell you one thing. Marisol, if Maluma would have invited you to go on stage... In ese momento, she's like,
2: stage.
1: I'm single. You know, I take the consequences of my actions. ¿Y qué pasa ahí?
2: No, I wouldn't kiss him or anything, but I'd be on stage, like, hello, to give him a hug, you know, see what he's like.
3: Imagínate a mí que Shakira me invite a bailar.
2: Oh, Mason, man.
3: Ooh, my hips
1: Mace.
3: Don't lie.
2: All of a sudden, Mace walks perfectly fine.
1: Mace se le olvida que tiene diabetes, presión alta, todo, ¿no?
3: Colesterol.
1: No, va a salir una ambulancia. Va a decir, he didn't wake up from that coma.
2: Yeah, I mean, if she was a super fan, I mean, obviously, I think it would have been different. But yeah, she looked uncomfortable. It was kind of uncomfortable to watch, to be honest.

0: You guys, so today is National Love is Kind Day. So what does this mean? How do you celebrate National Love is Kind Day? Was National Love is Kind Day encourages you to become aware of how you treat people and how people are treating you and how you could be more supporting and empower to lead people to joyful and productive life. You know, like, es un día para quererte a ti mismo y querer esas personas alrededor de ti. Y es un día para que también te enfoques en maneras de cómo apoyar, you know, family members, friends, and más que todo, if you know somebody that is living in a house full of abuse, to kind of guide them to find that freedom and love that everyone deserves. So growing up as a child, you know, maybe you had a positive role model. Maybe both parents were some people that were inspiring. En este caso, el día de hoy es National Love is Kind Day. Es para que busques a alguien que te motive, alguien que te empuje para buscar ese amor en ti propio, okay? So that's how you celebrate National Love is Kind Day el día de hoy. So let's get you going. Happy Monday. My name is Héctor Millán. 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
1: Salud, mi reina. 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

0: noticias. Con Héctor Millán.
1: So this Florida man says that ChatGPT health advice almost killed him, señoras y señores. Pues déjame te explico, mira. Él dice que él usaba la aplicación ChatGPT often to just give him a second opinion about his symptoms that he was experiencing. So he says he started asking the chatbot about dizziness and this later growing pain, right? Well, according to the lawsuit, ChatGPT allegedly told him the symptoms were serious and suggested resting at home instead of getting medical care. The next day, he ended up in the hospital with a life-threatening coronary embolism, a blood clot in his lungs. Now, OpenAI responded by saying ChatGPT is not a doctor and should never replace professional medical care. Have you ever Googled your symptoms or asked AI what's wrong instead of calling a doctor? Would you trust AI with your health? That's the question para ustedes que les quiero preguntar. Porque simplemente esta situación es una situación que dices tú, you know, you took the risk. AI is not a doctor. It's not a doctor. It was a suggestion. And he siempre dice, I suggest. They always use these terms of telling you, hey, this is not recommended. Esto es lo que yo haría, ¿verdad? OpenAI usually does that. Pero él tomó la decisión de hacerle caso a AI, a ChatGPT. Siendo que si él se sentía mal, él mismo tuviera que ser la decisión de ir al doctor. ¿Por qué? Porque él es el que está sufriendo. No es como que la computadora lo tiene ahí hostage. Now, this man lawyered up and is now suing ChatGPT. And I think this is going to definitely affect for those people that use ChatGPT to ask any medical questions. And like they say, it's not a doctor. ChatGPT can't give you medical advice, but it kind of helps you understand some things, right? And I feel like it takes some people to kill it for the rest of us. Because now, with this situation, I wouldn't be surprised if OpenAI, ChatGPT, stops giving medical advice. Because now it's costing them money, right? Un servicio que dices tú, oye, que pudiera ayudar a miles de personas, a lo mejor ya no va a existir, ya no va a dar tantas recomendaciones. ¿Por qué? Porque they're going to be afraid that they're going to be getting sued all the time. And most of us might be paying the price for that. So definitely, I'm going to be following up in this story as more develops. But would you trust AI more than your doctor? Dime. Hector M Radio on Instagram, Hector M Radio on Instagram. I want to see your guys' response.

0: So for a lot of people that are part of the Apple ecosystem, is that like me, I buy my Macs, I buy iPhones, I have AirPods. Like I love, I'm going to say I loved and trusted the brand up till today, you guys.
1: What happened?
0: So if you guys have the newer phones, you're going to know that a lot of the phones are made with titanium, right? Or aluminum. So a lot of people are experiencing their phones heating up.
1: Oh, yeah.
0: And the reason why, it's not because your battery is messed up. It's because of the phone design. Now, depending on the material they use to make your phone, Apple didn't expect the phones to have this issue. And it's not an issue that could be fixed by hard software. It's an issue that's by the phone design completely on its own.
2: Well, right? That means I'm not going to upgrade anytime soon.
0: So let me tell you guys something. So before talking about this, I actually reached out to Apple to get a comment. I wanted to know, like, can you guys fix this issue? My phone is still under warranty. I'm experiencing this. They did not get back to me, you guys. This was almost a month ago. I'm very disappointed with Apple.
1: What happens with your phone? It heats up?
0: So my phone actually heats up. My battery drains faster when I actually use more CPU power. So like if I'm doing something that requires more power, it'll drain faster. It does slow down. And my phone is not even 2 years old, you guys.
1: My phone is about 6 months old and it heats up like a mother.
0: Really? Okay.
1: Yep.
0: So it's definitely something that a lot of people are running into. And we're talking about this because we're very transparent, you guys. So we hope Apple gets their things together, especially with the launch of the new iPhone 18. El teléfono va a salir en 2 meses. So definitely, I'm going to keep an eye out on these things. What are they going to build this new phone? What's going to be the body material? Because titanium or is it aluminum? It's just not it. And that's going to help determine if I'm going to upgrade or not. Anyway, yeah. Did you guys see the new iPhone? The new fold phone that Apple, Samsung released. It's got the phone. It's a fold, right? This little square phone. I like that phone, eh? Me llamó la atención. I have to go see it.
2: I don't like it.
0: For the first time, I might just switch, you guys. For the first time, I might switch to Android.
2: I bet you $20 he's not going to switch.
0: Well, then I'm going to be $20 right saving on that budget, man.

listen to this. So Facebook is adding a new feature that scans your face to confirm that you're an actual human being. Ahora con la inteligencia artificial, tú sabes ahora, o pues AI could actually make a profile respond to you as if they were human. So making sure that you're not chatting with a bot. Pues Meta announces that they're adding this feature so you get a special badge on your account, verifying that you are a real person. So if you have those fake accounts, of course, with AI technology, van a poder escanear, you have to submit evidence that you are the person you're claiming to be. Ahora sí, como catfishing might be harder in 2026 than it was in the past. So I don't know if that's something relieving, pero your thoughts, like always, are welcome on Instagram, Hector M. Radio.